the show again, check the station's website, carlcox.com, or the

0: She pleases me. Permit her to live in the world of the snakes. Now I will talk to the Wolfman and the Mummy.
1: As you wish, Master.

Ladies and gentlemen, your attention please. An alarm has been activated. We are investigating the cause. Please remain calm and stand by near the speakers for further instructions.

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Here at the host, Tim Sweeney, doing right now. It's a little tribute to David Mancuso in the Loft. This songs that, you know, I remember hearing on the dance floor that David played. And, you know, just have to show your respects for the man who really made it all happen for everyone now going out to clubs into dance music. I mean, this is the godfather of it all. And you know, I'm glad we were all able to be around him for as long as we were, and that he touched as many people as he did, and I think, yeah, the amazing thing is that the Loft will still go on, and I think you know, for him that's probably the most important thing. Yeah, David Mancuso, thank you so much for all you've done. It's been a huge influence on this radio show here, Dance Music in New York, and throughout the world. So wherever you are now, I hope you're having a good time.

0: We interrupt your regularly scheduled program with a hot news flash. Dan, are you there?
1: Yeah, I'm here, and what a crowd. This is Dan Summers, your Super Scoop news reporter at the local ticket outlet center. Excuse me, sir, what's all the excitement about?
0: Yo, man, you don't know Run DMC and the Raven Hell Tours coming to town, B.
1: Yeah, what would they be saying?
2: Together.
3: Forever.
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1: Excuse me, miss, who are you going to see?
4: Houdini.
1: Oh my God, who are all you kids running to see?
0: LL Cool J is hot as hell.
1: This is Dan Summers, your Super Scoop reporter, signing up.
0: Dan, what about weather? What about sports? Where you going?
1: To get my Run DMC Raising Hell tickets. Work.

0: make you feel good like you wanna get down. 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Don't it make you feel good like you wanna get down? What you say? Say it some more. Don't it make you feel good like you wanna get down? What you say?
1: Say it again.
0: Don't it make you feel good like you wanna get down?

0: gadgets.
1: Rastaman take over, and it's our life all over. Yeah, it's sweet love and everything, and power down the city, gotta be feeling, being like a queen, and going to the queen, and machine, is that what they say? Wow! Step it from the Rastaman scene. I beg your favor with your height and queen. Wicked Babylon can't come in. Cause this is strictly missing, I am unseen. I said your favor.

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Would you really like to know? Well, here you see. Remove your clothes and the vet will show you how. You went to school where you were taught to fear and to obey. Be cheerful, get in, or someone might think you're weird. Life can be perfect. People can be trusted. Someday I'll be proud of love. The nice, quiet home of my very own. Free from all pain. Happy and having fun all the time. It never happened. Did it?

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And if you don't believe drugs have done good things for us, do me a favor. Go home tonight, take all your albums, all your tapes, and all your CDs and burn them. Because you know what? The musicians who made all that great music that's enhanced your lives throughout the years? Real fucking

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And that look in her eye says you're the guy she plans to spend this evening.

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Here with your host, Tim Sweeney. Doing right now, it's a little tribute to David Mancuso and The Loft. This songs that, you know, I remember hearing on the dance floor that David played. And, you know, just have to show your respects for the man who really made it all happen for everyone now going out to clubs into dance music. I mean, this is the godfather of it all. And you know, I'm glad we were all able to be around him for as long as we were, and that he touched as many people as he did, and I think, yeah, the amazing thing is that The Loft will still go on, and I think for him that's probably the most important thing. Yeah, David Mancuso, thank you so much for all you've done. It's been a huge influence on this radio show here, Dance Music in New York, and throughout the world. So wherever you are now, I hope you're having a good time.

you do what they told you. Now you do what they told you. Now you do what they told you. Now you do what they told you.